0: Rising from the heart of the swamp, a beacon of truth is casting its light. From sea to shining sea, The Vince Show. Here's Vince Colonnaise.
1: Okay, 844-484-3872, 844-4 the USA. That's the way to join us today, from coast to coast. From sea to shining sea. Get in here on the program. Well, it's official. Democrats have overturned the will of the voters in Maine. They love overturning the will of the voters, don't they? Not a big fan of getting the consent of the governed. Not a big fan of consent at all, actually, these Democrats. They just threw Graham Plattner out of the race by basically banishing him from using any of the tools necessary to win an electoral campaign in the United States. So he gets no fundraising, no support, no door knockers. All of the money is being taken away from him, reallocated elsewhere. So Graham Plattner was left with nothing. They ran him out of this race. And last night, Plattner puts a video together. He's got so few resources, he's just filming this on his iPhone now. He was sitting on his back deck. You can hear the traffic going by behind him. And he said, I've got some news to share with you about this campaign.
2: We believe that for the movement to continue, it can't be me. And for that reason, we are suspending campaign operations.
1: Oh, my God.
2: This is incredibly difficult because I know that some will think it's an admission of guilt, and it most certainly is not. We're not doing it because of the allegations. We're doing it because of the structures that are being taken away from us by those in power.
1: They took the structures away. He's like, you really think allegations about rape would get me out of a race? I'm completely shameless. No, I'd stay in. I just don't have the means to wage the race anymore, is the Graham Plattner excuse last night. Now, you and I both have known for a long time about Graham Plattner's condition, his moral depravity. This you'll see there's echoes of Biden in this. Biden, of course, has moral depravity, too. But the thing that you and I noticed about him while he was in office, unfortunately, was his status as, non compos mentis. The brain didn't work. And everybody knew it. Anybody with any sense whatsoever knew that he lacked sense. And yet they kept pretending like he was fit as a fiddle, didn't they? The Democrats in the media, the Democrats inside of Congress, all the leadership, they kept pretending like Joe Biden was just totally with it, the smartest man alive. And they were lying, of course, about this. It was plain to see. There were moments, remember, during that Biden campaign where he would get stuck on a campaign stage. Not know where to go. Remember that fundraiser in Los Angeles? Doesn't know where to go, staring blankly at the crowd. George Clooney and Barack Obama have to escort him off the stage. They grabbed you. Come on, Joe, let's go this way. Come on, Joe, this way, Joe. You know your name's Joe, right? How many fingers am I holding up? They get him off stage. And when the world notices, thanks to, as I recall, I believe that was cell phone footage, actually, where we first got to see that. It wasn't. The media didn't let us really get an angle like that, did they? No, it was cell phone footage that we got from someone in the crowd. And we're looking at it going, he's broken. He's completely broken. How are they running this guy for president again? And so what happened when we noticed? Well, the White House and all of its little lickspittles in the media came running out and told us that we were passing around what they called a cheap fake. They invented a new phrase to describe their propaganda. Cheap fake. It was a cheap fake. Don't believe your own eyes. And so throughout this entire Graham Plattner campaign, they cracked open the same playbook. Nazi tattoo? It's a cheap fake. It's just a skull and crossbones. There's nothing to it. It's a Totenkopf. He's called it his Totenkopf. Why are you lying to us? And the answer to that question is always in the interest of Democrat Party power. In fact, the answer to every question you have about the way this is transpiring is about Democrat Party power. Graham Plattner stands in the way of it. So it is time for him to be removed unceremoniously, as aggressively as humanly possible. They tried in June. They tried. Didn't work. The allegations weren't public and aggressive enough. The New York Times, tried to put some spin on the ball to protect him a little bit. They apparently weren't read in on all the details. Well, they got him this time. Now the rape allegation comes out. Suddenly all the Democrats at once turn on him at the very same moment. All of the news media turns on him at the same moment. After forgiving every other sin, suddenly they turn on him. Now, echoes of Biden. It happened on that debate night. In fact, it was about the same time in that presidential election year, 2024. Remember, Joe Biden stands on a debate stage with Donald Trump.

0: It's 20 after. After a weekend of fresh strikes between the U.S. and Iran and an Iranian attack on a ship in the Strait of Hormuz, oil futures moved higher this morning ahead of a new week of trading on Wall Street, which is expected to have an impact on stocks. Seth Soutell recaps how the stock market ended last week before hostilities flared again in the Middle East.
1: I'm Seth Soutell, and this is the AP Markets Report. Stocks closed higher on Wall Street as investors showed that their appetite is still big for winners of the artificial intelligence boom. The S&P 500 rose 0.4% Friday. The index closed out its fourth winning week in the last five. The Dow added 149 points. That's about 0.3%. The NASDAQ composite climbed 0.3%. Traders have

in the World Cup over the weekend. Exciting game. And we'll have details on that in sports coverage here in just a few moments. Keep it locked on for that. And courtesy of ABC News here during this Monday morning, July 13th as well. 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

But later on this hour for a detailed look at that forecast. And on the other side of the break, we'll be visiting with Lyceum's artistic director, Robin Parrish, as we give you all the details about their next production called Into the Woods. That's starting later on this week. 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

Congratulations to all of them. We could use a little bit more of that on a daily basis. It's coming up now on 8:20. Your chance to win is happening this hour. It's something we call Quickie Quiz. It's something we've been doing for over six decades, and your chance to win a $10 gift card for Five Guys Restaurants is the prize today. That'll be happening here at bottom of the hour. We're going to be checking back in with Matt on the other side of the break to get a detailed look at that extended forecast. Stick around.

people. So there's a connection, huh? Cool. That's very cool. Well, I hope they enjoyed their ice cream. I'm sure they did. It's 9:21. We're back after this on KFRU.

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In the next hour, we will be visiting with MU's Police Chief Brian Wymer. And we'll also get a full look at the weather forecast. 87 for a high today. Clear skies tonight, low in the upper 60s. Tomorrow, mainly sunny with a high in the upper 80s. And it is sunny and 79 at the moment here at News Talk 98.9 FM and 14.

0: 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Let's take a quick look here at the forecast. Warm day today. We'll be near 90 for a high with plenty of sun. Near 90 again on Tuesday with plenty of sun as well. And it's sunny in 81 right now at News Talk 98.9 FM and 1400 AM KFRU. And we haven't spoken in a little while to MU's police chief Brian Wyman because he's had busy things to do during the summer, but it's good to catch up with him again, and that is MU's police chief Brian Wyman. How are you, chief? Good to talk to you again.
1: Doing well. 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